0: Manna World. Mindennapi motiváció a léleknek és a szellemnek a Public House médiától.
1: Hello, Hungary. My name is Kim Meyer, the host of Choose to Rise, and I am honored that you've chosen to take time out of your busy schedule to listen into our show today. It's my mission to help others rise up out of the current struggles and live their best life by sharing tips and strategies I've personally used on my own life and thoughts and information I've learned from other experts as I've done my own personal development and faith walk over the years. And to encourage you on your own journey as you live life and navigate how to live in this broken world that we're in. God has given you many blessings in life. And I'd like to help you focus on more of the blessings than the things that are bringing you down. So, are you ready to dive in? Let's make today a great day.

0: 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Isn't it crazy how most of us have learned from such an early age that what we should really worry about is somebody else's thoughts, somebody else's feelings, somebody else's desires?
1: Yeah, I think it's crazy too. And I've lived that life as well. Good morning. 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I am so glad that you're here with us today. I would love to just welcome you to this amazing day, this amazing podcast, and something very tugged deep on my heart. And

Company gear, head over to, just Google them, the Good God Company, and you can use the PHM10 to get 10% off of anything that you want to get there. So thank you, Good God Company, for sponsoring us and making it possible for us to be in podcast and in live for you here today. All right, let's dive in. How to stop worrying about what other people think. Yeah? How to not care so much about other people think. Wouldn't you just love that? Would you like that freedom? Would you like to really let go of what they think and always stop worrying about what someone else is going to say or do based on what you do and say? I would. I know I've, you know, from a very young age, lots of us have this belief instilled in us, and it's so important to have what other people think about us more highly than what we think about ourselves. And other people's opinions of us matter more than being ourselves. Is that true? Heck no. And I can tell you that we all agree that this kind of thought process is super ridiculous. You know, like, I'm a quirky person. I have kind of a silly sense of humor sometimes. I like to do certain things a certain way. I'm a very independent person. I oftentimes have a different outlook on life. I mean, heck, I just quit my good job in order to make sure that, you know, to do this frivolous thing of other people that other people don't necessarily agree with. And that's okay. You know, myself 5 years ago, 10 years ago, 15 years ago, as a child, I was always worried about what other people thought of me. As a kid, I always was worried about being enough, really caring and doing things so that I would be noticed, that I would be fulfilled in somebody else's eyes, that I'd be good enough for somebody else. And I pretty much lived my whole life that way. I was super scared about if people would understand me or get me or value me because I wasn't able to live up to their expectations or live up to their standards. And, you know, I cared so much about what other people thought that I didn't often live my life. I didn't often go down the direction that I thought I needed to go or that would, you know, that was really going to be the easy flow of things because that's what I love to do. And don't get me wrong, I had a great life. I loved everything that has been a part of my past has been key to my future and to where I am today. I wouldn't have had the same experiences. However, I wish I would have learned this lesson much earlier. I really wish I would have learned, you know, in my relationships, in my choice of careers, in my, you know, really learning about what it is that made me tick and getting into my faith and knowing more about what I wanted to do instead of worrying about what they thought I should do. I have a lot of thoughts and heart around living in a world that I always felt like I had to do something to be somebody for somebody. And, you know, when it really comes down to it, knowing that your personality and your appearance and your opinions and your thoughts and your beliefs are nothing to be ashamed of. And I'm very open-minded about that now. And I'm super, super open-minded about people who disagree with my views. And, you know, if people can't accept me for who I am, that's on them. You know what? I wish everyone felt that way about themselves because there wouldn't be so many problems with a lack of confidence and low self-esteem in this world if we just believed that we were good enough for ourselves. And we don't have to live up to anybody else's expectations. We don't have to live up to anybody else's standards. We don't have to have the latest set of jeans or the cutest hair or the perfect eye makeup or the fanciest nails. Like, it's okay to be you. It's okay to stand up and live your life and know what you want to do and not look to other people. Be confident in your own skin, know who you are and live that life. Because in the end, why does it matter what other people think of you? Would you rather live a life of what ifs because you're scared of what other people think? Or would you rather live an awesome life that's full of joy in spite of what other people think? I know which one I'm choosing. And that's not something that's to be boastful about. It's something that I've realized and I want to share with you. Because when you stop caring about what other people think, because it helps you become you and it helps you know who you are and live your life. And, you know, over the past few months, over the past couple of years, I've been really trying to come to peace with other people's opinions of me. And I've really figured out that their opinions are their business. And what they think of me has nothing to do with me and everything to do with them. Because when they come to the table, they're forming their opinions based on things, information that is of their experience, not of me. So when they come to the table and see something that I've done or I'm doing, they don't really know how to process it because they haven't experienced it. And so why should I take criticism?

0: them, or why should I take thoughts or things with from them that they don't know about what I'm doing? And so, yeah, okay, let's get to some tips here. And so it's important for you to let go of them and let you be you and focus on you. So how do you do that? Well, let's try to understand all that you can control and what you can't control. Let's talk locus of control here. You draw a circle in your paper like this, and you draw a big circle around that like this on your paper, and start writing down all the things that you can control. The things that you can control go in the little circle. The things that you can't control go in the big circle. And you know, I say it again and again, it's important that we understand that there's always going to be people who don't like you. There's always going to be people like that. And you can't control that. That's not something that you should want to control either. Everyone has judgments and everyone has opinions, and about no matter what you do, how great you are, how amazing you've been, what all the beautiful things you've done, not everyone's going to like you, and that's okay. It's a sad truth, but it's a truth that is a truth. And so, you know, don't try to live up to their expectations anyway. Be you. And know that no matter what you do, someone's not going to be happy. So the best thing you can do is make yourself happy. That's the most important thing. Stop thinking about that you can read people's minds. That's another tip, right? It's always a big problem for me. I know I assume that people don't like me sometimes, only to find out that it's really not true. That's not cool, Lou, either, because you know, how can you really be sure that someone doesn't even like you, or that someone is going to judge you, or that they're going to think poorly of you? You can't. You can't read minds. You can't know what they're thinking. You can't know what they're saying or what their opinions are of you unless you're really talking to them about it. So stop worrying about what other people might think and start worrying about how you think and how you feel and what you're going to go forward and do. The third thing is remind yourself that people probably really don't care what you're doing. You oftentimes, that fear mentality sets in, and a lot of times we put way more importance on what other people's thoughts or opinions are because we think that they might think this or they might think that. And our brain goes to those what ifs, could ifs, should if things, and doesn't let ourselves really be who we are intended to be. We trick ourselves into thinking that other people are going to see badly of us, and so then we just don't do it. It makes us self-conscious and maybe even a little bit paranoid on some levels, right? So get away from that. Don't put your thoughts in mind into what other people are thinking. The fourth, realize that focusing on other people's opinions is getting in your way. When you are trying to go down a path and there's already boulders in front of you, things that are blocking your path from being great, why put more rocks and rubbish in the way? Why worry about what other people are thinking and opinions of others that don't really matter to you or shouldn't really matter to you? Why put all that stuff in your path? Sometimes we turn down amazing opportunities or don't really go for it, the things that we really want, because we worry about what others will say. We worry about people will laugh at us or people will think badly of us. For example, when I was first starting this podcast, when I was first starting this whole process of healthy living, I was really kind of scared that other people were gonna judge me. I didn't start sharing my story right away because I didn't want people to think that I was gonna fail. And how silly of me. Like, if I knew my heart and if I knew what I was gonna do, it doesn't matter what other people think. So now I'm so happy that I did this. I'm so happy that I started chasing my dreams. I'm so happy that I turned my life around with this healthy living whole process, because it's helped me become who I am. It's helped me live the life that God's prepared for me and helped me be, you know, who He wants me to be and not what other people want me to be. Also, ask yourself why it matters. Why does it matter what other people think? Next time you start getting worked up about what someone thinks of you, stop and ask yourself, why? Why does this matter? What's the worst thing that could come out of this? And if if that worst thing was to happen, what would that do to me, right? Why is it so important that someone judged you or laughed at you or thinks differently than you? It's not the end of the world, and it's the worst thing that could happen is exactly what happened. Someone doesn't like you. Big deal. You can move on from it. There are billions of other people in the world. You'll find friends somewhere. And you know what? It's really not that big of a deal. So in the grand scheme of things, if it's not going to affect you in 5 years, don't give it 5 minutes. So what now? Your feelings might be hurt for a little while and you might move on and you're going to be amazing. And so it's their problem anyway. Remember, what other people's thoughts of you are on them, not on you. Hey, it's the truth. The last thing I would share with you this morning is work on your confidence and your self-acceptance.
1: This whole process of giving up what other people think is about you building confidence. And this whole month, I'm going to continue to talk about building confidence, building courage, building self-love and awareness, because that's when the real transformations start to happen in your world. If you truly are comfortable with yourself and you're truly confident in who you are, it'll matter less and less what other people think. So work on yourself. Work on finding your love, your desire, your passion, your things, the things that make you tick and make you love yourself. I actually found some really amazing things to do here, and I really hope that you take advantage of them as well. I want you to love yourself more with affirmations. I want you to get yourself active and move and get the endorphins flowing in your body. I want you to fuel your body well with good foods, with lots of water, with good things that are gonna, and fuel your mind with positive information like this podcast and other amazing ones here in Public House Media, but also just good content with books and surrounding yourself with people that are gonna uplift you and empower you and not tear you down. Why spend time with people that are gonna make you feel crappy when you can spend time with people that are gonna make you feel good, right? So the five people that you spend the most time with are the people that you're going to be like. If you're taking a 30,000 foot view of the friends that you have, of the people that you hang out with, the people that you're at with your job, and you're not liking it, find a new area to be in. Dive deep into His Word. Get deep into the Bible. Get deep into what He created you for. When you know what your purpose is in life, when you know your why you're here, you know your what it is that you're meant to do, and you know who you're supposed to work with, man, life gets amazing. That's when the greatest joys can happen in your world, because you know your purpose, you know what He's created you for, and you can go out and do that, and that's when life feels good. Have you ever gotten into a task or something you love doing, a hobby maybe, and you just time just flies by?
0: That's called flow. And that's usually something that God's given you a gift for, something that you're talented at, something that you love doing. And even if you aren't great at it, but you love doing it, you should do more of it, because those are the talents and the things that God's given you, and He wants you to get good at them so you can bless this broken world and do more in this world for other people with the things that He's given you. He's made us all very unique for a purpose, and all make us all very unique for a reason. And so we're all of us are the threads coming together to make this tapestry of life. And if we're all trying to be like everyone else, wouldn't that be super boring, right? So be you. Care about what you think. Care about what your heart and where your mind is, and less about other people, and so you can be more confident and more skilled in who you are, so we can bless this world and be better because of it. Thanks so much for joining me this morning. I'm so glad that you came here and listened. Thank you so much for subscribing, and thanks so much for coming back again. I'll be here again on Wednesday, and I can't wait to see and hear you from there. If you would do me a favor and give this a share this to your personal social media, share this with a friend, send it to somebody else, make sure you hit subscribe and bring other people on board too. We have a great mission here at Public House Media to give everyone a voice and, to spread positivity and love across this world. My mission in life that God's given me is to help women rise up out of their current situation and live their best life. And their current situation is made up of their past experiences, their past hopes and dreams, and they're part of their future as well. So I want to encourage you all to rise up and just be your very best self. You don't have to stay in the ashes. You don't have to stay in the struggles. We can be here to give you a hand and help you rise up to be your best self.
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1: 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So I hope that if you are interested in that, you shoot me an email at choosetoriseup@gmail.com, and that you can get there. 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Thanks again for joining me. 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

0: Manna World. 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
1: Hello, Hungary. My name is Kim Meyer, the host of Choose to Rise, and I am honored that you've chosen to take time out of your busy schedule to listen into our show today. It's my mission to help others rise up out of the current struggles and live their best life by sharing tips and strategies I've personally used on my own life and thoughts and information I've learned from other experts as I've done my own personal development and faith walk over the years. And to encourage you on your own journey as you live life and navigate how to live in this broken world that we're in. God has given you many blessings in life. And I'd like to help you focus on more of the blessings than the things that are bringing you down. So, are you ready to dive in? Let's make today a great day.

say that again. My happiness is a direct reflection of my level of faith in the universe, in my God. Welcome to Choose to Rise. Today, we're going to be talking about how to just be happy. Like, this is a question that comes up a lot. Kim, I just want to be happy. Well, I don't know what's going on in life. I just want to be happy. Well, guess what? You get to choose happy. Happiness is not a thing that eludes you. Happiness does not need to be something that is impossible for you. Happiness is something that you get to choose every single day. It's a direct reflection of how connected you are to your universe, to your maker, to your God, to your life, to your purpose, to everything that is a blessing around you. So if you want to get connected with me more, if you like Choose to Rise and you want to hear more episodes, you can go to choosetoriseup.com and also find us on Facebook there and follow the journey as well. Be a part of our tribe. However, today we're going to be talking about how to be happy. I just want to be happy. I hear that so often. And so my happiness is a direct reflection of a level of faith in my God. And so a level of connection to my universe. And so how can you be happy? Well, here are a couple things that you can do, a couple things that I've figured out along the way, a couple things that you can do too, because happiness is a choice. So it's not necessarily something that happens to you. It's something that you choose, and it's something that you take action on to find your happiness, because it's already inside of you. You just have to make sure that you're taking action on it. So the first thing you can do to be happy is to have a sense of wonder, to really think and dream and go for things and be wondrous about, you know, the possibilities of life and really looking forward to things with excitement and enthusiasm. Having that sense of wonder and really kind of like thinking about all the positive things that can happen in your world, that just like even right now, just thinking about it, like having a sense of wonder and saying it like that, it just fills me up and makes me so excited. How can you not be happy with thinking of something like that? The second thing is to stay inspired, is to read and be inspired by all the amazing things that are happening. Plug into positive things, positive news outlets, be excited for people in their accomplishments, and just stay inspired by things. In my business, we have a Monday wake up call. We call it National Wake Up Call. And every single Monday on that call, they celebrate the success of people before from the week before. And so one of the things that I love to do is that even though it's not my name always being on that call, they're not saying my name, I am inspired by them. And when they say a name, I go, woohoo, right? Like, I just am excited for them. I have that sense of wonder of wanting to go do more. And I stay inspired by other people's doing amazing things and other things that I want to go and do. The third thing you can do is to help others. Now, helping other people is something that not everyone feels comfortable with, but I can tell you it's the number one thing that is going to give you the most joy in life. When you can do something good for somebody else, that not only does something good for them, but it makes you feel good too. And so it's kind of a boomerang effect of good and happy and joy. And so when you can help other people, you'll feel good about it too. And so everybody wins in that situation. The next thing you can do is do things you're good at, right? Everybody loves to do things that they're good at. Everyone loves to find success. So whether it is something small, maybe it's, you know, maybe it's cooking breakfast. Maybe it's, you know, giving a presentation at work. Maybe it's, you know, playing with the kids, whatever it is, making people laugh. Do things that you're good at. It will give you a boost of confidence. It will bring light and joy to other people. And you will feel good about the gifts that God's given you. You're tapping into the things that God's given you a blessing of. He's given you strengths in these areas. John Maxwell would say, it's better for you to work on your strengths than it is for you to work on your weaknesses. So the more you do things that you're good at, the stronger they're going to get, and the more fulfilled you're going to feel, and the more blessing you can give to the world. The next one is called read books. Yes, read. Read good things. Fill your mind with positive information. Read and learn, and never go a day without learning. They always, as an educator by trade, my educator by my whole entire life, I would say a day without learning is a day lost. Anytime that you can get into a book, whether it's in a physical book or it's an audio book, filling your head and your heart with positive information and just learning more and more is the best thing that you can do for yourself. Getting into books versus getting into TV, where you're going to be inundated with all kinds of things that are probably not going to be serving you, but being focused in on information that is going to fill your heart and fill your mind. The next one to go along right with that is limit television.
Television is never on when I'm home here by myself. It is on when my kids and my husband are home, but it's definitely something that I've really limited in my life. Getting rid of news, getting rid of commercials, getting rid of just the constant braid of negative energy has been so helpful in my life. And so when you can limit the negativity that comes in, and sometimes we don't even realize it, but the subliminal messages that come from watching, you know, different shows, like last night or before bed, we were, my husband flipped the TV on for just a few minutes and it was like a cop show. And I was like, okay, I'm really not paying attention to this. I'm reading my book, but like, even just like thinking about the negative things they were talking about, you know, arresting someone for this criminal act that they did. And I was like, why are we watching this? Why are we putting these kind of thoughts in their head right before we go to bed, right? Crazy. So he turned it off and we, you know, finished reading and then we went to bed. Like, what you put into your brain matters. So do things you're good at, read books that fill your heart and mind, limit the television and the negative things that are streaming into your head all the time. The next thing is to love your work. Life is too short to do things that you're not in love with, right? So do things you're good at. Find a career, find a job that is something that you absolutely love to do. I loved my job as a teacher. I loved my job as a school administrator. It was just not something that I loved this more. I love being a coach. I love being interacting with people. I love serving people and helping them be their absolute best. So when I really took all of the strengths and all the things that I really loved, while I did enjoy my schoolwork, it wasn't as fulfilling as doing this. And so that's where you have to just go do the things that you love. And that's where you're going to feel the most fulfilled. That's where you're going to be the most fulfilled yourself. You're going to be able to bless other people the most. Do the work that you love and it will never feel like work. I never feel like this is my job because I get to do things. I get to do things versus I have to do things. And so when you can get into the flow of life where you feel like that, it is awesome. And I encourage you to look for that. The next one is exercise. I come to you every single Monday, Wednesday, Friday, right after my workout. I am sweaty. I'm stinky. I am fired up because it not only gives me strength in my body, it gives me strength in my mind. It helps the endorphins get going. It builds my endurance. It makes my body feel good to exercise. And so that is one of the reasons why I help so many people get fit and get in all areas of their life, mentally, physically, emotionally, financially, all of those things. And so exercise your head, exercise your heart, exercise your body and fulfill yourself that way. You'll find great joy in that. The next one is facing your fears. Yes, face your fears will bring you happiness. I promise. When you can disconnect from the things that are making you sad, making you worry, making you fear, whatever it is, you can face those fears and dispel them. Oftentimes, the fear is fake, right? Fake information appearing real, right? Fake emotion feeling appearing real. That's fear. When you can replace fear with faith and you can really move forward with faith that you are confident and that you are kind and that you're amazing and that you can really believe in yourself, which is the next one, then that's where you find the greatest joy. You can't have happiness and fear in the same place. You can't have faith in the fear in the same place. So believe in yourself. That's the next one. Stay close to friends and family, which is the next one. And let your heart be guided by your God. Let your heart be guided by the things that drive you and love you and that you love to do, and push those fears out of the way. So when you believe in who you are made to be, when you believe in who God's made you to be, and your happiness is a direct reflection of how you connected to your God and your purpose and your maker, you stay close to the people, you have your inner circle of people that support you and that are a part of your life, that are encouraging you and pushing you towards your goals. And you let your heart be guided by the things that your heart loves to do and that your body loves to do and that you know that you're made to do, that's when you can find the greatest joy in this world. So let your heart be guided by the good, right? Stay close to the inner circle of the people that are going to support you and encourage you and push out the people of the negative people that are going to try to bring you down. We have in this world this kind of crab mentality, right? Where, if you've ever heard of this, where you think about a bucket of crabs, what happens? Like, one of them tries to climb out and the others at the bottom like cheer for him. Yay, you can do it. No, they try to pull him back down. Have you ever done that? You can go anywhere and Google and like Google a crab video and you'll see this. Like, one crab is trying to get out and the others are trying to pull them down.
that's what a lot of people are like in this world. But if you can, you know, cheer people on and have a close knit, like a 5 to 6 people that you are your inner circle, and that you can, they can be a support to you and push you and encourage you and get you out of your rut. Those are the people that you want to be a part of. Believe in who you are, face your fears, exercise your mind, your body, and your spirit. Love the work that you're doing. Don't just go to something to earn a paycheck. Do something that you love. Limit your television and the negative news that's coming into you. Read good books that inspire you and push you. Help other people. Do the things that you're good at, and just have a sense of wonder. Have a sense of amazing things that you could be doing in your life that are going to be amazing for you, and go forward in a positive way. So if you like today's show, if you want to find past episodes, you can go to Apple Podcasts or Podbean and hit subscribe so you never miss out on an episode. And I would really love for you to leave a rating and review as well. It not only helps me know what you're thinking about the podcast, but it also helps other people find it as well. So thank you so much for joining today. And I hope and pray that you have a blessed day and an amazing rest of your day.

0: Manna Word. 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
1: Hello Budapest! Thank you for waking up, getting ready for your day, and joining me for another episode of The Morning Uplift. This is Liz Colburn, and I am so humbled to be on this walk with you toward finding the beauty in your journey. 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With messages revolving around overcoming adversity, staying fit emotionally and physically, bettering your mindset, and choosing to see through the mess to find a message, I am glad you have chosen to tune in to hear how this podcast can help set the tone for your day and beyond. Today, I'm going to be talking to you about how to start a new year strong. And there are so many possibilities and doors. If you hear my son in the background, this is what happens when I start my podcast. I'm like trying to feed him at the same time. You know, this is just what being a mother is all about. I'm going to pass my son off to my producer and to my husband really, really quick so that he can be by daddy and be a little bit more comfortable. So sorry about that, but that is just welcoming you into the reality of what my life is like. But as I was saying, today I'm going to be talking to you about how to start a new year strong. There are so many possibilities and doors that are going to open for you in 2017. I can just feel it. And today, I want you to feel that energy and challenge yourself to put away the memories of 2016 and start a fresh new start and be optimistic for 2017. I want you to remember this episode's takeaways by using this acronym. The acronym that I'm going to give you is BEGIN. So I'm going to take you through this acronym today to give you some tips on how to start 2017 strong and kind of ask you to reflect on how you want to begin this new year. So with the acronym BEGIN, the first letter is B. B means believe in yourself. So any new journey begins with getting your mind straight. You can't begin any new journey or any new year if you are being tied down by all the emotional baggage from a previous year. So today I want you to decide what you are going to let go of from 2016, because we need to make that conscious decision.

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And if you ask if I'm okay, I'm unhappy ever after.

0: 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Manna Hit.
1: Hey, we're collecting money here. That's right, we're talking to you. Come on now.